Man, they could not get enough of that in 1919. Sold 1 million copies in sheet music. We just heard Al Jolson singing George Gershwin's first major league hit, Swanee.

spiritual I Don't Feel No Ways Tired, performed by Alchemy Vials. 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I do invite you to stay tuned for a rather unusual chamber work by Johannes Brahms. Unusual because it's scored for violin, piano, and horn. Very distinguished trio will be performing: Barry Tuckwell horn, Itzhak Perlman violin, and pianist Vladimir Ashkenazy, who now plays for us something very different from the music of Brahms. This is by Chopin, and it is the Berceuse, or Cradle Song.

Pianist was Vladimir Ashkenazy. The composer was Dmitri Shostakovich. That comes from his 24 Preludes and Fugues, Opus 87. We heard the number 12 in G-sharp minor. Music closely modeled on the well-tempered clavier of Bach. 24 Preludes and Fugues in all of the major and minor keys. And we're going to hear something from the well-tempered clavier, Book 2 of Bach, in a moment. This is from, first though, The Well-Tempered Cello by the Russian composer Alexander Cheryepnin.

0: Music by the American composer Alex Shapiro, born in New York City in 1962. A piece called Spark, played by pianist Adam Marks. We have music by Beethoven on the program tonight on the Chamber Music Society of Lincoln Center broadcast. That's at 10 this evening. And then music of Telemann and Antonin Dvorak at 11 o'clock in another performance from the Santa Fe Chamber Music Festival here on Classical WFMT and WFMT.com.
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0: Here is music on WFMT by Giovanni Battista Sammartini, the Sinfonia in D major, played by Ensemble 415, Chiara Banchini, conducting.

Music by an Italian composer from the classical era, Maddalena Sermon, a native of Venice, Italy, born there in 1745, dying there in 1818. We heard her string quartet number 6 in E major, played by the Allegri String Quartet. David Schwann with you and for Lisa Flynn on Classical WFMT and WFMT.com. 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Martin Wong, Chinatown, USA, the first U.S. monographic museum exhibition since 2017 of the Chinese-American painter, featuring over 100 works exploring language, culture,

Hello there. Welcome to Exploring Music. It's Bill McLaughlin here. We are exploring the world of George Gershwin this week. In our first show yesterday, we followed the unlikely story of a young fellow, sort of a street kid from the Lower East Side of New York City, who became fascinated with the piano at the age of 10. He dropped out of school at the age of 15 to take a job with Remick, a big music publisher in New York City. His job was to sit at the piano and play all of the music that they had in the house to demonstrate it for the people coming in so they could see how the music sounded. And we followed young George Gershwin to the stage of the Aeolian Theater, where in February of 1924, he sat down and premiered a piece for piano and orchestra, Rhapsody in Blue. His presenter, the leader of the band, the so-called King of Jazz,